Now that's something to look forward to, a vacation, an eternity in heaven. You know how you go on vacation and you're like, oh, you know, I don't really want to go home to all the situation and the work. You know, can I just stay here forever? Well, that's pretty much heaven. Here's David Crowder with Maverick City Music.

Joyce Martin and A Whisper Is Enough. You're listening to Good News Radio WBNH. I'm Daniel Cushman, your host. Each weeknight around this time, we're partway through our 2 hours of quieter songs. We'll be continuing those in the 11 o'clock hour, as well as reading our proverb of the day around 11:30. Now here's Shane and Shane.

Over the past few moments, Christine Dente and Breathe On Me. This has been the Wednesday Evening Nightlight program. Glad you could join me for some quieter music this evening. Perhaps you just tuned in, or maybe you've listened the entire 2 hours. Either way, I trust it's been a blessing to you. We'll end our evening with a classic from Stephen Curtis Chapman. It's Heart's Cry.

In 2 Timothy chapter 1, the Bible says, "For God gave us a spirit not of fear, but of power and love and self-control."

chest. He didn't run off like his brother, but his soul was just as dead. What if the church on Sundays

0: in Washington. Awaken will bring awareness, support, hope, and restoration to those impacted by abuse. Amy, known from 19 Kids and Counting, will share her courageous story. 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
1: Hi, my name is Jordan, a theology major at the Moody Bible Institute. The MBI verse of the week is found in 1 Corinthians 12, 11, and 12. All of these are the work of one and the same Spirit, and He distributes them to each one, just as He determines. Just as a body, though one, has many parts, but all its many parts form one body. So it is with Christ. That's 1 Corinthians 12, 11 through 12. The Moody Bible Institute verse of the week.
2: This is your weather forecast for the Peoria area. We're expecting mostly sunny skies today on our Thursday, high of 87 degrees, winds could gust as high as 22 miles an hour, a low of 66 overnight tonight under partly cloudy skies, a chance of showers and possibly a thunderstorm tomorrow on Friday, high of 87, and then showers and thunderstorms Saturday, high of 90. Again today will be mostly sunny, high of 87.
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0: Maybe you're not feeling like you have that many friends these days, but you've got Jesus, my friend. And you know what? To have a friend, be a friend. So instead of maybe looking for people to want to sign up for your friendship, go ahead and be the first one to reach out.
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